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It's Philly's best R&B and throwbacks inside the Quiet Storm, and we do it again this Sunday, the next installment of Gone But Not Forgotten. This Sunday, we celebrate the godfather of Neo Soul, Mr. Roy Ayers. It's Gone But Not Forgotten, right before The Wide Wonderful World of Butter, all hosted by Miss Patty Jackson. 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
3: It seems like older women are getting a lot of play from younger fellas these days. They've even come up with a term for them. The term is called cougars. What are your thoughts on the cougar craze? Do you like older women? What are the benefits? Or if you prefer younger ladies, why? 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Now, do we have any cougars out there?

0: Hey, this is Keith. Who am I speaking to?
1: This is Diane.
0: Hey, Diane. What's going on, baby? How you feel?
1: All right.
0: What can I do for you tonight?
1: I was calling about the topic about the cougar.
0: Are you a cougar, baby?
1: Yes, I am.
0: How old is your man?
1: I'm 43.
0: And how old is your man?
1: He's the one I stay with. He's 80.
0: Oh, well, he's the cougar.
1: No, but I love tenderloin, though.
0: Oh, you got a little tenderloin.
1: I love tenderloin.
0: Oh, you love tenderloins.
1: Yeah, I love tenderloin.
0: All right, what's the youngest tenderloin you ever had?
1: 23.
0: 23? All right, yes. Well, did he do all the things you wanted him to do?
1: Yes.
0: Yeah, you sound, I mean.
1: That is really Keith what I'm talking to.
0: Yes, it is, but we talking about you being a cougar right now, babe.
1: Okay.
0: We talking about your cougar, your yeah. Cougar craze. So, you know, you like younger men then?
1: Yeah, I do.
0: You do? Okay, baby, as long as they satisfy you.
1: Yeah, they do.
0: All right, baby girl. Thank you for checking in. I appreciate you.
1: All okay, right. Then bye, Keith.
0: Bye-bye.

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0: You doing? Where you calling from, baby?
1: I'm calling from the ATL.
0: Okay. Are you, Stacy, are you a cougar?
1: Oh, yes, I am.
0: Okay, you are. How old are you, Stacy, if you don't mind me asking?
1: I'm 36, and my boyfriend's 26.
0: Oh, your boyfriend's 26? All right, so what is it about the younger man that you love opposed to having someone who's older than you?
1: The benefits of, like, someone younger dating someone older.
0: The benefits of someone, I mean, you have to tell me more than that, baby girl.
1: I think there's a lot of benefits on both ends. I feel like, as far as I'm concerned, I think, obviously, as a younger guy, I have a lot more fun. I think I'm more free-spirited than I was when I was younger. I was a lot more uncomfortable with myself as a woman and with my body. But now that I'm older, I'm a lot more comfortable. I'm a lot more experienced. And I think that's a benefit factor for them as well.
0: All right, baby girl. Thank you for checking in. I appreciate you. All right.
1: All right. You have a good one.
0: I love you. Bye-bye.

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0: 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It's the Sweat Hotel with Keith Sweat.
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2: 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Now, do we have any cougars out there?

0: Hey, this is Keith. Who am I speaking to?
1: This is Andrew. I'm calling about your Cougar comment from the Hampton Roads area.
0: Okay.
1: It's definitely a best special shout-out to the Cougars. It's more than just an older woman with an attractive body. It's a concept. It's goal-oriented women that found that balance between managing their career and keeping the household. These young women definitely need to take notes because it's not about how cute I am and what can the world offer me.
0: All right, my brother. Take care of yourself. All right. Peace out. Hey, this is Keith, and I need you to keep the calls coming. Now, all you Cougars out there, call me. The number's 866-92-SWEAT. 866-927-9328. Tell me why you are a Cougar, what you like about being a Cougar, and then make that Cougar sound for me, baby. Call me right now.

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Somebody would be there for me, dude. 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

0: How are you?
1: Hey, Stacy. How you doing? Where you calling from, baby?
0: I'm calling from the ATL.
1: Okay. Are you, Stacy, are you a cougar?
0: Oh, yes, I am.
1: Okay, you are. How old are you, Stacy, if you don't mind me asking?
0: I'm 36, and my boyfriend's 26.
1: Oh, your boyfriend's 26? All right, so what is it about the younger man that you love opposed to having someone who's older than you?
0: The benefits of, like, someone younger dating someone older.
1: The benefits of someone, I mean, you have to tell me more than that, baby girl.
0: I think there's a lot of benefits on both ends. I feel like, as far as I'm concerned, I think, obviously, as a younger guy, I have a lot more fun. I think I'm more free-spirited than I was when I was younger. I was a lot more uncomfortable with myself as a woman and with my body. But now that I'm older, I'm a lot more comfortable. I'm a lot more experienced. And I think that's a benefit factor for them as well.
1: All right, baby girl. Thank you for checking in. I appreciate you, all right?
0: All right. You have a good one.
1: I love you. Bye-bye.

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We've got Patti LaBelle on WDAS. We're Philly's best R&B and throwbacks. Good morning, I'm Patti Jackson. What's the 411? I want to thank everybody that came out to the Dell Music Center last night. We had Stephanie Mills. We had the Isley Brothers. We had Suzanne, Christine. We're gearing up for some exciting shows. Me and Doc B are going to be live from the Dell Music Center tomorrow. It's a box office extravaganza where if you buy tickets, you don't have to pay a service fee. You can make yourself eligible for my party in the park, a grand reception that we're having. Another show has been added to the Dell Music Center lineup, and we're talking about a tribute to Gamble, Huff, and Bell, The Sound of Philadelphia. Thursday, September the 3rd, you've got some great artists that are going to be coming from the Philly Intruders. You've got, I'm doing this all on top of my head without my little notes, The Spinners, Russell Tompkins Jr., The Stylistics, Carol Riddick, and more. There's going to be tributes and music, but this is the best part. The tickets are only $10 and $20. 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We're going to be there. These tickets for that special show go on sale on Tuesday. But just so that you'll know, next week we're gearing up for Gregory Porter, Layla Hathaway, Carol Riddick. What else is going on this weekend? It's like one of those big, big weekends. Nice Sound CDC Heatwave is a concert tomorrow night, and I'm going to be your host. Let's get back into the music on WDAS with Philly's best R&B and throwbacks.

0: We've got Chris Brown and Bryson Tiller on WDAS with Philly's Best R&B and Throwback. Some Patty Jackson. 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The winning is starting soon because on Fridays, Nephew Tommy from the Steve Harvey Morning Show and the people from 1-800-TRUCK-REC, they're going to be picking winners, $1,000. And at the end of this whole contest, somebody's going to win $10,000. I see your ears perking up now. I know you're saying, Patty, you're on the radio. You can't see it. I can feel it. I can feel it. I got those kind of powers. Sade, the latest from Tim's. Tina Marie and Tupac. Are you ready? I got more great music coming up.
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We got a lot of great music. 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Luther Vandross, the King of Pop, Monica, and more of your favorites.

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0: We've got October London on WDAS-FM on Mulholland Drive, WDAS, with Philly's Bass, R&B and Throwbacks, and Patty Jackson. We've got a winner. Diane Williams of Mount Airy wins the tickets for Gregory Porter, Layla Hathaway, Philadelphia's own Cal Riddick. This show is next Thursday at the Dell Music Center. 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Now, we've got some exciting things happening. I'm going to be broadcasting live from the Dell for Super Saturday. It's going to be me and DJ Doc B. We're gearing up for a special day. If you buy your tickets at the Dell tomorrow, no facility fee. You can enter to win tickets for my party in the park. I'm having a big reception. I've got the Whispers, Jeffrey Osborne, and Howard Hewitt on Saturday, August 29th. You can enter to win a season package. Yes, for next year's season. So come on by, say hi. We're also gearing up for a big Sound of Philadelphia show, which is happening Thursday, September the 3rd. A tribute to Gamble, Huff, and Bell, Sound of Philadelphia. We've got the legendary Blue Notes, Russell Tompkins Jr. and the Stylistics, the 3 Degrees, the Jones Girls, Gene Carn, the Spinners, Delphonics, Philly Intruders. Tickets go on sale Tuesday, and they're only $10 and $20. So snatch up your tickets. That's going to be a great night. Hang on. We got more of your favorites, including some new music from Jill Scott. We've got Stevie Wonder, Beyonce, the King of Pop, and more of your favorites coming up.
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Camden, New Jersey is checking in, as well as West Philly. Bobby Brown and Rock With Ya. I'm Patty Jackson. We're inside an hour's worth of commercial-free music, one great song after another. Here's SZA.

We've got Stevie Wonder from one of the greatest albums ever, Songs in the Key of Life. And as we're inside an hour's worth of commercial-free music, I'm Patty Jackson, WDIS. We've got Mary J. Blige.

got the King of Pop on WDAS. We're Philly's best. R&B and throwbacks and Patty Jackson. What's the 411? There will be a part two of the Michael Jackson story. They're going to start filming late this year. Early next year, they're going to focus on his love of animals, the dangerous era. They're also going to focus on his love of animals and all the controversy. So there will be a Michael part two tomorrow in Nicetown. They're all coming together for the 24th annual Nicetown CDC around like 43rd and Germantown Avenue. We've got Heat Wave tomorrow night, and I'm going to be your host for that. Now, tomorrow, it's a road trip for me and DJ Doc V. We're going to be live at the Dell Music Center. It's a super Saturday at the box office where if you come and you get a ticket, you won't have to pay a facility fee. You can register to win tickets from a party in the park reception. You can enter to win. Somebody's going to win a whole season package of tickets for next summer. I'm going to be there from 10 until 2. So come by and join us. Now, another show has been added to the Dell Music lineup. Thursday, September the 3rd, is a tribute to the Sound of Philadelphia. Gamble, Huff, and Bell. The legendary Blue Notes, Russell Tompkins Jr., The Stylistics, The Jones Girls, 3 Degrees, Gene Carnes, Spinner, Cellphonics, Philly Intruders. Tickets go on sale Tuesday, and they're only $10 and $20. You can't pass that up. Thursday, September the 3rd, this tribute down in Philadelphia is coming to the Dell. Let's get back into the music on a Friday. We've got Music Soul Child.

0: We've got the Isley Brothers on WDAS-FM. And a big shout out to everybody that came out to the concert last night at the Dell Music Center. Ron Isley, you know, he made the revelation that he had been sick earlier this year and he was hospitalized for 4 weeks. And it was so good to see him rebounding. He didn't say what it was, but it's so good to see him rebounding. And we had a chance to see one of our musical legends. I got a lot of great music on the way. Tony. We got Slick Rick. 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

Chris Brown, Bryson Tiller, It Depends on WDAS with Philly's Best, R&B and Throwbacks, and Patty Jackson. Here's Tevin Campbell.

0: We've got Cherilyn on WDASFM and Encore. I'm Patty Jackson. 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
4: 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Yeah, I was giving them away. 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I said it. Look what your quarterback was doing. Just playing terrible. Yeah, just he out there just playing hot ball. He just throw the ball off and catch
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We've got Roy Ayers on WDASFM, and this Sunday at 6, we are celebrating the music of Roy Ayers. I'm Patty Jackson, WDAS, What's the 411, our summer music series Gone But Not Forgotten. We honor artists that have passed away but left behind a legacy of great music. This Sunday, 6 p.m., it's all about the music of Roy Ayers, just giving you a taste. Woo! A lot of stuff going on. It's a busy weekend. It's a hot weekend. And tomorrow, me and Doc B are going to be on location at the Dell Music Center from 10 until 2. I'm broadcasting live. They're calling it a Super Saturday because if you purchase tickets, no facility fee. You will pay no facility free. You can enter to win tickets for my party in the park. Somebody's going to win a whole season package for next year. We're gearing up for some big events, and one of them is a tribute to Kenny Gamble, Leon Huff, and Tom Bell, the architects of the Sound of Philadelphia. 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Between $10 and $20. You cannot beat that. Tickets go on sale Tuesday, so make sure you get yours and come on by. We're going to be broadcasting right outside tomorrow at the Dell Music Center. Let's get back into the music. It's a Friday. It's hot. And we've got Stephanie Mills.

We've got Kehlani Enfolded on WDAS. I'm Patty Jackson. Ed Long is in for Frankie Darcell. He goes commercial free at 4:20. 90 minutes of nonstop music. Cosmic Kev is in there with the traffic jam at 5:07 tonight. The soft and warm quiet storm. We've got Ademo.

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Ed Long is here for Frankie. 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It's Chris Breezy.

If you ever wonder what blackness sounds like, there it is. Sounds of blackness, optimistic. We are WDAS-FM. Ed Long is hanging out for Frankie. Hey, listen, this weekend, it continues. Gone But Not Forgotten, that great series that we do. We're doing the music of the godfather of neo-soul, Roy Ayers. You want to be here for that. It's brought to you by Team Green, Always Best Care, Philly and Delaware, and WDAS-FM. All right, where were you when you first heard this one from New Edition? It's the Telephone Man.

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That's Joe, and he wants to know. It's WDAS-FM, Philly's best R&B and throwbacks. It's Ed Long here. We are in for Frankie, and I'm enjoying myself. 90 minutes commercial-free right now, and it is sounding so good. All right, this young lady owns, part owner of a soccer team. Her name is Thames. Her new one is called What You Need.

on DASFM. All right, Ed Long is here for Frankie Darcell. Now, listen, my buddy Cosmic Kev is up next. He's got the 5 o'clock traffic jam mix. Are you ready to be dancing in your seat as you're driving? I know you are. Come on, Cosmic Kev. He's ready. Give him a few minutes. He's coming on right after Michael Jackson. This is Billie Jean, DASFM.

there, DJ Cosmic Kev on the ones and the twos. They still say that. Anyway, it don't matter. All right, that's the 5 o'clock traffic jam mix. We're still enjoying 90 minutes commercial free just for thee. All right, my name is Ed Long. We are here. Listen, in a few minutes, I got to tell you how you can win free groceries for a year. Details coming up in a minute. Right now, Kehlani, this is

Al B for sure, Night and Day is on DAS. All right, it's me, Ed Long. We are hanging out for Frankie Darcell, still enjoying 90 minutes commercial free. Hey, Barb, I got that song you wanted from Jill Scott, her latest, Don't Play. It's coming up in a

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2: 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I just knew when I came back. 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

Whitney Houston is on WDAS-FM. It's Philly's best R&B and throwbacks. Ed Long is my name. We are in for Frankie Darcell. We got birthday shouts coming up in a little bit. Hey, my man Ronnie McPhail. What's up, dude? He's checking in with me. Appreciate you hanging out. This is Usher right here.

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0: It's Philly's best R&B and throwbacks inside the Quiet Storm, and we do it again this Sunday, the next installment of Gone But Not Forgotten. This Sunday, we celebrate the godfather of Neo Soul, Mr. Roy Ayers. 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